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2: Here's your Rock weather update. Clear skies with fog in spots tonight with lows around 72. Winds out of the north around 5 miles an hour. Mainly sunny skies develop with fog in spots early tomorrow. Slight chance of thunderstorms. Daytime highs approaching 89. Slight chance of thunderstorms tomorrow night. Lows level off around 72. Partly cloudy skies. That's your local forecast update. I'm meteorologist Ray Miller from the Rock Weather Center. Currently, it's 84 degrees.
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0: Steve Miller. Story of Billy Joe and Bobby Sue. You know, we never really find out what really happens to them. They slip away. Maybe they move to Costa Rica. I'm Tim Jeffries. I got Boston and AC/DC on the way.
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3: Here's your Rock weather update. Clear skies with fog in spots tonight with lows around 72. Winds out of the north around 5 miles an hour. Mainly sunny skies develop with fog in spots early. Tomorrow, slight chance of thunderstorms. Daytime highs approaching 89. Slight chance of thunderstorms. Tomorrow night, lows level off around 72. Partly cloudy skies. That's your local forecast update. I'm meteorologist Ray Miller from the Rock Weather Center. Right now, it's 82 degrees.
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0: ACDC. Power Up World Tour continues. Our next big show is going to be Empower Field at Mile High, home of the Broncos. And ACDC is going to be rocking that place July 28th. I'm sure the fans there are excited. We got Pink Floyd kicking off another long set. We'll get to those guys next.
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1: ABC News, I'm Mike Dubusky. Officials in Texas say they've carried out 75 rescues so far as rain drenches huge swaths of the state, prompting disaster declarations in 59 counties.

0: U.S. and Iran continued to trade strikes today. Sources say President Trump was in the Situation Room yesterday discussing the future of the war. This is ABC News.
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8: Here's your Rock weather update. Clear skies with fog in spots tonight with lows around 72. Winds out of the north around 5 miles an hour. Mainly sunny skies develop with fog in spots early tomorrow. Slight chance of thunderstorms. Daytime highs approaching 89. Slight chance of thunderstorms tomorrow night. Lows level off around 72. Partly cloudy skies. That's your local forecast update. I'm meteorologist Ray Miller from the Rock Weather Center. Right now, it's 82 degrees.
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0: Rolling Stones, and again, Mick Jagger was at the England match today. England lost to Argentina in the World Cup. Mick's got a house in the Upper West Side. And of course, the match is being played in New Jersey, where the finals are going to be held on Sunday. I'm Tim Jeffries. I'm going to get some Guns N' Roses on just a bit. Stand by.
1: 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Participants can only win one contest prize per person every 30 days, Monday through Friday, excluding holidays within 30 days, or the prize will be forfeited. Prizes will not be mailed or delivered. Any winner under the age of 18 must be accompanied by a parent or legal guardian. No trade or cash equivalent will be awarded for any contest prize. Any person or persons found to be in violation of these contest rules before, during, or after the respected contest or giveaway will be disqualified and will not be eligible for future contests or giveaways.
2: 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Always keeping you weather aware.
3: Here's your Rock weather update. Clear skies with fog in spots tonight with lows around 72. Winds out of the north around 5 miles an hour. Mainly sunny skies develop with fog in spots early tomorrow. Slight chance of thunderstorms. Daytime highs approaching 89. Slight chance of thunderstorms tomorrow night. Lows level off around 72. Partly cloudy skies. That's your local forecast update. I'm meteorologist Ray Miller from the Rock Weather Center. Currently, it's 79 degrees.
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0: 1983 is when Kiss got rid of the makeup and released their Lick It Up album. They're trying to kind of rejuvenate their career, match the changing glam metal era. They kept the makeup off until their 1996 reunion tour and kept wearing it right up until the end. It's Tim Jefferies, and that's all I have on makeup. I do have the Foo Fighters, though. They're on the way next.
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1: ABC News, I'm Mike Dubusky. The U.S. launched, by some counts, three waves of strikes on Iranian targets in the last day, and now officials in the surrounding region are reporting retaliatory strikes from Iran. The IRGC says they're specifically targeting American offensive infrastructure. Todd Blanche was on Capitol Hill today as lawmakers consider whether he should go from acting attorney general to permanent attorney general.
2: I'm proud of what we've done to help American families see safer streets and to have a fair shot at the life they're working to build.
1: He faced questions over the release of the Epstein files and the anti-weaponization fund. In Texas,
3: I've already issued a disaster declaration for 59 counties across the state. We can also add more counties to that declaration as needed.
1: Governor Greg Abbott updating residents about the growing flooding threat there. Officials say 75 people had to be rescued today. This is ABC News.
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0: Lows level off around 72, partly cloudy skies. That's your local forecast update. I'm meteorologist Ray Miller from the Rock Weather Center. Currently, it's 79 degrees.
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0: I love the nightlife, too. One of the reasons I'm here with you. Tim Jeffries, good to be along as we kick things off with another long set. Little Aerosmith to do that next.
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3: Here's your Rock weather update. Clear skies with fog in spots tonight with lows around 72. Winds out of the north around 5 miles an hour. Mainly sunny skies develop with fog in spots early tomorrow. Slight chance of thunderstorms. Daytime highs approaching 89. Slight chance of thunderstorms tomorrow night. Lows level off around 72. Partly cloudy skies. That's your local forecast update. I'm meteorologist Ray Miller from the Rock Weather Center. Currently, it's 77 degrees.
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0: Def Leppard with a title track from that great album, Animal. Do you know that Def Leppard did not have a hit in their native England until that album, Animal, came out? In fact, they were largely ignored, but that was the first song that broke through in the UK and earned them their first appearance on the famed TV show Top of the Pops. Standing by, Phil Collins. He knows the thing about being on Top of the Pops. He's coming up.
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1: Here's your Rock weather update. Lows level off around 72, fog in spots overnight under clear skies, north winds around 5 miles an hour. Slight chance of thunderstorms with fog in spots early Thursday. High temperatures reach up to 89, mainly sunny skies. Slight chance of thunderstorms Thursday night. Lows dip down to about 72, partly cloudy skies. That's your local forecast update. I'm meteorologist Ray Miller from the Rock Weather Center. Right now, it's 77 degrees.
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0: Doobie Brothers getting ready to hit the road next month. First show is August 6th, Washington. It's a great double bill with Santana, co-headlining with Carlos Santana. It's Jim Jefferies, and let's kick off another long set. John Mellencamp, Led Zeppelin together. That sounds good. They're coming up next.
1: 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Participants can only win one contest prize per person every 30 days, Monday through Friday, excluding holidays within 30 days, or the prize will be forfeited. Prizes will not be mailed or delivered. Any winner under the age of 18 must be accompanied by a parent or legal guardian. No trade or cash equivalent will be awarded for any contest prize. Any person or persons found to be in violation of these contest rules before, during, or after the respective contest or giveaway will be disqualified and will not be eligible for future contests or giveaways.
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3: Here's your Rock weather update. Lows level off around 72. Fog in spots overnight under clear skies. North winds around 5 miles an hour. Slight chance of thunderstorms with fog in spots early Thursday. High temperatures reach up to 89. Mainly sunny skies. Slight chance of thunderstorms Thursday night. Lows dip down to about 72. Partly cloudy skies. That's your local forecast update. I'm meteorologist Ray Miller from the Rock Weather Center. Right now, it's 77 degrees.
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0: It's Mighty Led Zeppelin, Over the Hills and Far Away, and it's Tim Jeffries. Been spending some time with the documentary that came out last year about Led Zeppelin, Becoming Led Zeppelin, now streaming on Netflix. I got to be honest, though, I turned on the subtitles. It's like sometimes it's kind of hard to really distinguish what they're saying. Their Cockney accents can kind of take over once in a while, especially Jimmy Page. Once you turn on the subtitles, go, well, this is really quite interesting what they're saying now that I actually understand it. Ozzy's another one of those guys that occasionally the subtitles would work a little better than trying to hear Ozzy and trying to figure out what he's saying. Ozzy's on the way next. I'll be back tomorrow. Hope you can join me then. Have a great night.
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2: ABC News, I'm Mike Dubusky. Sirens heard in Bahrain and Kuwait as officials there say Iran fired retaliatory strikes for the barrage of U.S. attacks it's faced in the last day. ABC's Karen Travers says President Trump is escalating the rhetoric.
3: We heard from the president in an interview that he did with Fox News, the president again putting that threat on the table to go after infrastructure in Iran, saying if Iran does not make a deal, he could potentially target bridges and power plants in that country. It's a threat we've heard from him in the past. He has said this repeatedly, but notable that this comes as the United States has, of course, escalated the strikes against Iran over the past week.
2: Several big confirmation hearings on Capitol Hill today, with Acting Attorney General Todd Blanche facing questions over the Anti-Weaponization Fund and the Epstein files. Elsewhere, lawmakers grilled Jay Clayton, the president's pick to be Director of National Intelligence, and Erica Schwartz, the nominee to head the CDC. This is ABC News.
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10: Here's your Rock weather update. Lows level off around 72, fog in spots overnight, under clear skies, north winds, around 5 miles an hour. Slight chance of thunderstorms with fog in spots early Thursday, high temperatures reach up to 89, mainly sunny skies. Slight chance of thunderstorms Thursday night, lows dip down to about 72, partly cloudy skies. That's your local forecast update. I'm meteorologist Ray Miller from the Rock Weather Center. Right now, it's 77 degrees.
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0: Hey, come on and take a free ride. Yeah. Edgar Winter with Mud Metallica in that set. Boy, they're rocking quite a tour for years. They've been on tour, and boy, what a fantastic show that band puts on later on in the year. They'll be rocking a Vegas residency going deep into 2027. Man, they rock all the way. Way to go, Metallica. Skid Row, they're coming up. I'll throw on Foreigner, and Tom Petty is next.
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2: Here's your Rock weather update. Lows level off around 72. Fog in spots overnight under clear skies. North winds around 5 miles an hour. Slight chance of thunderstorms with fog in spots early Thursday. High temperatures reach up to 89. Mainly sunny skies. Slight chance of thunderstorms Thursday night. Lows dip down to about 72. Partly cloudy skies. That's your local forecast update. I'm meteorologist Ray Miller from the Rock Weather Center. Currently 75.
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0: Barner, a long, long way from home with Mud. If you're traveling during your summertime fun, it's pretty cool to be away from home for a little bit, but you eventually want to get back, right? I got to get back to, you know, what my life is all about. So enjoy your long, long way from home now, but you'll be back soon. You know, Rush, they're coming up. 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
1: ABC News, I'm Mike Dubusky. President Trump is set to give a primetime address about supposed new information related to the 2020 election. The speech is already raising alarm among Democrats who fear the White House may be trying to cast doubt on the legitimacy of elections ahead of the midterms. Rain continues to pummel Texas, with Governor Greg Abbott saying crews have already rescued dozens of people caught in the rising water.
2: Our primary focus right now and throughout the remainder of this torrential rain is saving lives.
1: An alert remains in effect across central Texas as multiple rounds of heavy rain continue to produce a significant flash flooding threat. A similar message from Premier Doug Ford in Canada, where hundreds of wildfires are burning.
3: I promise that our government will continue to do everything we can to protect people and communities across Ontario.
1: Those fires have sparked air quality alerts across several states, expected to last into the weekend. This is ABC News.
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7: Here's your Rock weather update. Lows level off around 72. Fog in spots overnight. Under clear skies, north winds around 5 miles an hour. Slight chance of thunderstorms with fog in spots early Thursday. High temperatures reach up to 89, mainly sunny skies. Slight chance of thunderstorms Thursday night. Lows dip down to about 72, partly cloudy skies. That's your local forecast update. I'm meteorologist Ray Miller from the Rock Weather Center. Currently 75.
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0: You know it. It's all going down in Swingtown. Steve Miller with Mutt Van Halen in that set, the David Lee Roth edition of Van Halen with your classic rock calisthenics. Go ahead and jump. Boy, David is rocking quite a tour. And he's so entertaining in concert, very funny. He enjoys what he's doing. He's always smiling, fooling around with the fans. Boy, he's the ultimate entertainer. Way to go, David Lee Roth. Supertramp's coming up. Author on GNR and Fleetwood Mac. They're on deck, too.
1: 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Prizes will not be mailed or delivered. Any winner under the age of 18 must be accompanied by a parent or legal guardian. No trade or cash equivalent will be awarded for any contest prize. Any person or persons found to be in violation of these contest rules before, during, or after the respected contest or giveaway will be disqualified and will not be eligible for future contests or giveaways.
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3: Here's your rock weather update. Lows level off around 72, fog in spots overnight under clear skies, north winds around 5 miles an hour. Slight chance of thunderstorms with fog in spots early Thursday. High temperatures reach up to 89, mainly sunny skies. Slight chance of thunderstorms Thursday night. Lows dip down to about 72, partly cloudy skies. That's your local forecast update. I'm meteorologist Ray Miller from the Rock Weather Center. Currently 75.
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0: GNR and Sweet Child O' Mine with Mud. You know, GNR is on that worldwide tour rocking through the end of the year, and they're doing about 30 tunes in concert as well. One of the few bands that do that now. You know, I guess Paul McCartney, The Boss, Billy Joel, they set the bar very high doing like 30 tune concerts, and now some other bands are following. That's the way to do a show, you know. Hey, Fleetwood Mac is coming up, author on AC/DC. And Peter Frampton's on deck, too.
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2: ABC News, I'm Mike Dubusky. Severe rain is prompting flash flooding concerns across Texas, with around 30 inches of rain expected in some areas. The National Weather Service confirming an EF1 tornado touched down in San Antonio in the last day. Meanwhile, the Northeast and Upper Midwest are in for some more hazy skies as the Canadian wildfires continue to burn. New York State Health Commissioner Dr. James McDonald says those with respiratory issues are especially at risk, but wildfire smoke can affect everyone.
3: These particles, when they get into our system, get all the way down into our lungs, all the way down into our tiny breathing tubes, and even up next to our microscopic balloons, the alveoli, where we breathe, and they can cause inflammation. When they cause inflammation, that can make the individuals have asthma, get into an asthma attack, and other people have heart disease and lung disease have trouble with their underlying disease.
2: And the Trump administration leveling new 25% tariffs on Brazil. This is ABC News.
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7: Here's your Rock weather update. Lows level off around 72. Fog in spots overnight. Under clear skies, north winds around 5 miles an hour. Slight chance of thunderstorms with fog in spots early Thursday. Highs level off around 89, mainly clear skies. Slight chance of thunderstorms Thursday night. Lows level off around 72, partly cloudy skies. That's your local forecast update. I'm meteorologist Ray Miller from the Rock Weather Center. Currently, it's 75 degrees.
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0: 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Their new album called Foreign Tongues is out. Boy, 14 tracks, an amazing album cover featuring some rockers like Paul McCartney, Steve Winwood, Robert Smith, Chad Smith, and more. Boy, that LP rocks. Mick Jagger's talking about some mini tour action coming up in 2027, too. That will be very cool. Nirvana's coming up. I'll throw on Eddie Money, and Ozzy is on deck as well.
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3: Here's your Rock weather update. Lows level off around 72, fog in spots overnight, under clear skies, north winds, around 5 miles an hour. Slight chance of thunderstorms with fog in spots early Thursday, highs level off around 89, mainly clear skies. Slight chance of thunderstorms Thursday night, lows level off around 72, partly cloudy skies. That's your local forecast update. I'm meteorologist Ray Miller from the Rock Weather Center. Right now, it's 73 degrees.
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0: Yeah. Eddie Money in the Two Tickets to Paradise with Mud. So if you're cruising over that speed limit and a trooper pulls you over and he says to you, where are you going? Oh, I'm going to my vacation home. A trooper may say to you, well, here you go. Here's your two tickets to paradise now. You're over the limit and you're not wearing your seatbelt. You could have a comedic trooper get you, you know. So follow the law all the time. Hey, ZZ Top, they're coming up. I'll throw on Bon Jovi. And Nirvana's on deck too.
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1: ABC News, I'm Mike Dubusky. President Trump is set to give a primetime address about supposed new information related to the 2020 election. The speech is already raising alarm among Democrats who fear the White House may be trying to cast doubt on the legitimacy of elections ahead of the midterms. Rain continues to pummel Texas, with Governor Greg Abbott saying crews have already rescued dozens of people caught in the rising water.
2: Our primary focus right now and throughout the remainder of this torrential rain is saving lives.
1: An alert remains in effect across central Texas as multiple rounds of heavy rain continue to produce a significant flash flooding threat. A similar message from Premier Doug Ford in Canada, where hundreds of wildfires are burning.
3: I promise that our government will continue to do everything we can to protect people and communities across Ontario.
1: Those fires have sparked air quality alerts across several states, expected to last into the weekend. This is ABC News.
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7: Here's your Rock weather update. Lows level off around 72. Fog in spots overnight. Under clear skies, north winds around 5 miles an hour. Slight chance of thunderstorms with fog in spots early Thursday. Highs level off around 89, mainly clear skies. Slight chance of thunderstorms Thursday night. Lows level off around 72, partly cloudy skies. That's your local forecast update. I'm meteorologist Ray Miller from the Rock Weather Center. Right now, it's 73 degrees.
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0: Yes, the very affable Journey, any way you want it, you got it with Mudd on their Final Frontier tour that's going through the end of the year. That's their final tune they do each and every night. Any way you want it, you got it. Should be their beginning tune, but I'm not with Journey anymore. They end with that tune, okay? Hey, Don Henley's coming up. I'll throw on the Red Hot Chili Peppers, and Robert Palmer is next.
1: 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Participants can only win one contest prize per person every 30 days, Monday through Friday, excluding holidays within 30 days, or the prize will be forfeited. Prizes will not be mailed or delivered. Any winner under the age of 18 must be accompanied by a parent or legal guardian. No trade or cash equivalent will be awarded for any contest prize. Any person or persons found to be in violation of these contest rules before, during, or after the respective contest or giveaway will be disqualified and will not be eligible for future contests or giveaways.
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3: Here's your Rock weather update. Lows level off around 72. Fog in spots overnight under clear skies. North winds around 5 miles an hour. Slight chance of thunderstorms with fog in spots early Thursday. Highs level off around 89. Mainly clear skies. Slight chance of thunderstorms Thursday night. Lows level off around 72. Partly cloudy skies. That's your local forecast update. I'm meteorologist Ray Miller from the Rock Weather Center. Right now, it's 73 degrees.
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0: What a great one from the Red Hot Chili Peppers and A Soul to Squeeze. You got to have a soul to squeeze. If you don't, well, get to the end of that ketchup bottle and squeeze it. You get the and you're good to go, right? Hey, SRV is coming up. Out there on Green Day and Don Henley is on deck too.
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0: Yay, the coop in school's out. With much school is out, that's good times. But school's getting ready to get back in. Lots of back-to-school sale action happening. I feel bad for the kids. That's a buzzkill, right? Hey, Def Lep, they're coming up. Author on Aldo Nova. And John Mellencamp is next.
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3: Here's your Rock weather update. Lows level off around 72. Fog in spots overnight under clear skies. North winds around 5 miles an hour. Mainly sunny skies develop with fog and spots early Thursday. Slight chance for scattered thunderstorms. Daytime highs approaching 88. Slight chance for scattered thunderstorms Thursday night. Lows level off around 73. Partly cloudy skies. That's your local forecast update. I'm meteorologist Ray Miller from the Rock Weather Center. Right now, 72.
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0: Right on, guitar legend Aldo Nova in Fantasy with Mud John Mellencamp in that set. Now, Johnny is on his Dancing Words tour right now, only doing top shelf tunes in concert. I checked his set list. Yeah, only the ones we know and love. Boy, that guy's quite the entertainer. Way to go, John Mellencamp. Triumph, The Crew, and Def Lepp. They're all on deck, too.
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1: ABC News, I'm Mike Dubusky. President Trump is set to give a primetime address about supposed new information related to the 2020 election. The speech is already raising alarm among Democrats who fear the White House may be trying to cast doubt on the legitimacy of elections ahead of the midterms. Rain continues to pummel Texas, with Governor Greg Abbott saying crews have already rescued dozens of people caught in the rising water.
2: Our primary focus right now and throughout the remainder of this torrential rain is saving lives.
1: An alert remains in effect across central Texas as multiple rounds of heavy rain continue to produce a significant flash flooding threat. A similar message from Premier Doug Ford in Canada, where hundreds of wildfires are burning.
3: I promise that our government will continue to do everything we can to protect people and communities across Ontario.
1: Those fires have sparked air quality alerts across several states, expected to last into the weekend. This is ABC News.
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7: Here's your Rock weather update. Slight chance for scattered thunderstorms with fog in spots early today. Otherwise, mainly clear skies. Daytime highs approaching 88. Winds out of the west, around 5 miles an hour. Partly cloudy skies. Tonight, slight chance for scattered thunderstorms. Lows dip down to about 73. Slight chance for scattered thunderstorms tomorrow. 87. Sunshine mixed with clouds at times. That's your local forecast update. I'm meteorologist Ray Miller from the Rock Weather Center. Currently 72.
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0: Rush in a tale of a radio station, the spirit of radio, with my defined depiction of a radio station, especially I like when Getty goes, salesman, salesman. Such a cool tune. Wow. Rush, they rock all the way. Led Zepp, they're coming up. Author on Twisted Sister. In Boston, they're on deck too.
1: 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Participants can only win one contest prize per person every 30 days, Monday through Friday, excluding holidays within 30 days, or the prize will be forfeited. Prizes will not be mailed or delivered. Any winner under the age of 18 must be accompanied by a parent or legal guardian. No trade or cash equivalent will be awarded for any contest prize. Any person or persons found to be in violation of these contest rules before, during, or after the respected contest or giveaway will be disqualified and will not be eligible for future contests or giveaways.
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3: Here's your Rock weather update. Mainly clear skies with fog and spots early today with a slight chance for scattered thunderstorms. High temperatures reach up to 88. Winds out of the southwest around 5 miles an hour. Partly cloudy skies. Tonight's slight chance for scattered thunderstorms. Lows dip down to about 73. A mix of clouds and sun. Tomorrow, chance for scattered storms. High of 87. That's your local forecast update. I'm meteorologist Ray Miller from the Rock Weather Center. Currently 72.
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0: Hey, we're not going to take it anymore. Twisted Sister with Mud Boston in that set. More Than a Feeling, that great feeling we all have in our summertime fun. Come on, don't you feel great? This is the time of the year for sure. Hey, Eddie Money is coming up. Author on Tom Petty and Led Zepp, they're on deck too.
1: 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That's especially important when it comes to alcohol and other drugs. Kids need to know the dangers and how to avoid them. And when it comes to pain medications, opioids, they need to know that they should never be taken without a prescription and never shared with friends or family. It's dangerous and illegal. So talk with your kids, because when you talk, they hear you.
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1: ABC News, I'm Chuck Sievertson. President Trump's speech to the nation tonight is expected to focus on election security and the 2020 vote. Among the lawmakers saying it's time to look forward, not back, Senate Republican Majority Leader John Thune.
2: I don't know what he's going to say. Only thing I can tell you is we are focused on the 2026 election. At least I am, and I think most of my colleagues are.
1: Reuters reports the president plans to reveal intelligence saying China had the ability to interfere in the 2020 election. More American air attacks on targets in Iran. Iran not backing down, though it has released an American woman held there since 2024. Parts of central Texas getting 6 months' worth of rain and days. And across the northern U.S., millions of people are under a smoky haze as winds bring smoke from some of the over 800 wildfires burning in Canada and northern Minnesota. Joggers in Boston.
3: Breathing's a little bit more strained than normal.
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8: Here's your Rock weather update. Mainly clear skies with fog in spots early today with a slight chance for scattered thunderstorms. High temperatures reach up to 88. Winds out of the southwest around 5 miles an hour. Partly cloudy skies. Tonight's light chance for scattered thunderstorms. Lows dip down to about 73. A mix of clouds and sun. Tomorrow, chance for scattered storms. High of 87. That's your local forecast update. I'm meteorologist Ray Miller from the Rock Weather Center. Currently 72.
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Mr. Petty made a living out of writing songs when he's angry. Hey, don't do me like that. I don't want to be treated like that. I'm going to write a song and it's going to be a big hit. I want to be so talented, right? Eddie Money wrote this one for his girlfriend, who was a sorority girl at UC Berkeley. But sorority girl's mama didn't like long-haired rocker Eddie, so she forced the girl to break it up. But he got this big hit out of it. Take Me Home Tonight. Thank you so much for listening, my friend. Have a great Thursday.

0: Well, Thursday morning Mac attack, part of the morning mayhem, Rock 106.7. Thank you so much for cranking it up and getting your day started. Or if you're a third shifter, winding it down. Saludos. Thank you to the folks that work that third shift or the ones that get up and crank their job up at 4, 5, maybe even sometimes 3 in the morning, making the donuts. Those are the folks I'm thinking about. Yeah. Central Kentucky, we're here. Playing all that great classic rock you love, 106.7. We also got the local weather, news, sports, everything that's happening around town. Whether you're at work, just getting started, or rolling your way down the road, we've got the soundtrack to keep you rocking all morning long. 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Thank you so much for being with us.
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0: don't know, ladies. 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
3: Here's your Rock weather update. Mainly clear skies with fog and spots early today with a slight chance for scattered thunderstorms. High temperatures reach up to 88. Winds out of the southwest around 5 miles an hour. Partly cloudy skies. Tonight, slight chance for scattered thunderstorms. Lows dip down to about 73. A mix of clouds and sun. Tomorrow, chance for scattered storms. High of 87. That's your local forecast update. I'm meteorologist Ray Miller from the Rock Weather Center. Currently 72.
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0: You remember what it felt like that first time? Foreigner, of course, with the song. It's Lester. If it's the first time hearing one of our patented classic rock supersets, you're going to enjoy this next one. It's going to break you in really good if you're a first-time superset listener. AC/DC, Scorpions, Nirvana. Just a few of a half dozen or so you're going to hear in seconds.
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1: ABC News, I'm Chuck Sieverton. The sun's coming up on a smoky, hazy morning for a lot of people, all thanks to wildfires in Minnesota and Canada.
2: It is such a dense area of wildfire with so much smoke that smoke is being captured by the top of this heat dome that we're under and then brought on down with the winds to the surface all the way from Wisconsin and Michigan right through Toronto, Canada, and yes, here in Philadelphia and New York.
1: ABC News Chief Meteorologist Ginger Z. Forecast in parts of Texas, rain and a lot of it. The governor says the storms could dump around 30 inches in some areas. President Trump wants to address the nation tonight, and he's reportedly set to talk about the 2020 election. Reuters says he'll reveal intelligence showing China had the capability to meddle with the vote. The U.S. today expanding strikes on Iran, hitting targets farther north, and Iran retaliating with attacks on American allies. This is ABC News.
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10: From the Fork Broadcasting News Desk, I'm Austin Armstrong. The Adair County Ambulance Service has received a major grant that will significantly expand emergency medical training opportunities across South Central Kentucky. The agency has been awarded a Rural Health Transformation Crisis to Care EMS training equipment grant totaling more than $438,000. The funding will be used to purchase advanced patient simulation equipment, including training mannequins and simulation technology to allow first responders and healthcare professionals to practice realistic emergency scenarios before responding to actual patients. The ambulance service director, Chad Wheat, says the grant is an investment in the future of rural healthcare and will help establish Adair County as a regional EMS training center. He says the long-term goal is to create a mobile simulation training program that can bring advanced training directly to EMS agencies, fire departments, hospitals, and healthcare organizations across rural Kentucky. In state news, Kentucky Attorney General Russell Coleman has joined attorney generals from 47 other states in an effort to crack down on scam phone calls and text messages. The bipartisan coalition is urging the Federal Communication Commission to strengthen regulations on companies that buy and resell telephone numbers. Officials say limiting scammers' access to legitimate phone numbers will make it more difficult for them to impersonate trusted businesses and organizations and target consumers. And in Greene County, God's Wills will host a free community food giveaway today from 1 until 3 p.m. Central Time at the Pavilion in American Legion Park in Greensburg. This event is open to everyone with no registration required. Food will be distributed on a first-come, first-served basis while supplies last. For more information on these events and many more, you can check out our websites, myq104.com, kcountry1057.com, and wtcoradio.com. 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
6: 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Coca-Cola off 63 cents at $82.45. 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Lowe's up $1.98 at $209.66. Ingersoll Rand up 13 cents at $79.14. UPS off 73 cents, $112.94. Dollar General up $1.14 at $121.28. 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
11: Here's your Rock weather update. Mainly clear skies with fog and spots early today with a slight chance for scattered thunderstorms. High temperatures reach up to 88. Winds out of the southwest around 5 miles an hour. Partly cloudy skies. Tonight, slight chance for scattered thunderstorms. Lows dip down to about 73. A mix of clouds and sun. Tomorrow, chance for scattered storms. High of 87. That's your local forecast update. I'm meteorologist Ray Miller from the Rock Weather Center. Currently 72.
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The Scorpions. Klaus Meine and crew. No One Like You, Loveth Lester, hitting you with our best shot. Better known as a superset of killer classic rock back to back to back to back, including Miss Pat Benatar, as we serve it up absolutely free for you. Thank you so much for listening, my friend.

0: Dire Straits, Mark Knopfler and the Boys. The song about, well, going out clubbing and people watching. 106.7 FM, AM 1450 The Rock, as well streaming WTCORadio.com. It is Lester. Yeah, going clubbing. Sultan's a Swing. It's where you don't drink and let other people entertain you as you watch the drunks. And you might want to be inside. Got another chance of those afternoon thunderstorms hanging around to tomorrow morning. And then tomorrow night into Saturday into Sunday. Just looking at, yeah, they've extended it now all the way even into Sunday night. Chance of rain and thunderstorms. So one of those weekends you might want to have some indoor activities planned. And a good thing to do to find some indoor activities, check out the community events page, WTCORadio.com. That, of course, our website, where you get the local news, weather, sports. 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

0: Lighten up a big fat cigar with Pink Floyd, the album version with the goofy little cartoon ending there for you. 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
1: 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No purchase necessary. 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Participants can only win one contest prize per person every 30 days, Monday through Friday, excluding holidays within 30 days, or the prize will be forfeited. Prizes will not be mailed or delivered. Any winner under the age of 18 must be accompanied by a parent or legal guardian. No trade or cash equivalent will be awarded for any contest prize. Any person or persons found to be in violation of these contest rules before, during, or after the respective contest or giveaway will be disqualified and will not be eligible for future contests or giveaways.
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3: Here's your Rock weather update. Mainly clear skies with fog in spots early today with a slight chance for scattered thunderstorms. High temperatures reach up to 88. Winds out of the southwest around 5 miles an hour. Partly cloudy skies. Tonight's light chance for scattered thunderstorms. Lows dip down to about 73. A mix of clouds and sun. Tomorrow, chance for scattered storms. High of 87. That's your local forecast update. I'm meteorologist Ray Miller from the Rock Weather Center. Currently, it's 73 degrees.
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0: 1984. Yeah, that was the year it came out. It was also the name of the album. Van Halen, David Lee Roth, and the Boys. I'll wait. It is Lester. Not going to wait around long. Seconds from now, we got ELO, Guns N' Roses, late great David Bowie, Steve Miller, and many others coming up in another one of our super sets of killer classic rock as we continue through this Thursday morning. Honor to be serving for you, my friend. Are you jacked up for the World Cup final, or are you just, okay, it's done, U.S. is out? Yeah, you're called a bandwagon jumper, of course, but those that enjoy soccer, it's been a good World Cup. And you know, you got the top four seeds made it to the final four, and you got two that are destined, one back in 2010, the other is the reigning champion, Spain and Argentina, Messi, and a team. Yeah, it's a full team. They play team ball. Good stuff. Also this weekend, British Open. And if you haven't watched golf, usually like British Open, sometimes it's like wet and soggy. And no, not now. They're in the middle of a drought and heat wave. So the ball's going to be like rolling. They're saying some par fours, they might drive. This could be interesting weekend of British golf, which gets going today with the British Open.
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1: ABC News, I'm Chuck Sievertson. Wildfires across parts of Minnesota and Canada pumping out smoke. It's being trapped under the heat dome hitting parts of the east. That's turning into some smoky days for millions of Americans from the Great Lakes to New England. Dr. Sushkira Kier is at Tufts.
2: They might experience more cough, tightness in the chest. They might experience more wheezing, difficulty breathing.
1: Exactly what these joggers were feeling.
3: Breathing's a little bit more strained than normal.
4: I felt a little bit in my lungs, like a little burn.
1: In parts of Texas, it's water, way too much of it. Rain in parts of the Texas Hill Country being measured in feet over the past few days, setting off dangerous flooding. Iran has released an American woman held there since late 2024, even as the U.S. military steps up attacks on Iranian targets. In turn, Iran firing attacks at U.S. allies in the region again. President Trump expected to address election security in an address to the country tonight. This is ABC News.
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8: From the Fork Broadcasting News Desk, I'm Austin Armstrong. The Adair County Ambulance Service has received a major grant that will significantly expand emergency medical training opportunities across South Central Kentucky. The agency has been awarded a Rural Health Transformation Crisis to Care EMS training equipment grant totaling more than $438,000. The funding will be used to purchase advanced patient simulation equipment, including training mannequins and simulation technology to allow first responders and healthcare professionals to practice realistic emergency scenarios before responding to actual patients. The ambulance service director, Chad Wheat, says the grant is an investment in the future of rural health care and will help establish Adair County as a regional EMS training center. He says the long-term goal is to create a mobile simulation training program that can bring advanced training directly to EMS agencies, fire departments, hospitals, and healthcare organizations across rural Kentucky. In state news, Kentucky Attorney General Russell Coleman has joined attorney generals from 47 other states in an effort to crack down on scam phone calls and text messages. The bipartisan coalition is urging the Federal Communication Commission to strengthen regulations on companies that buy and resell telephone numbers. Officials say limiting scammers' access to legitimate phone numbers will make it more difficult for them to impersonate trusted businesses and organizations and target consumers. And in Greene County, God's Wills will host a free community food giveaway today from 1 until 3 p.m. Central Time at the Pavilion in American Legion Park in Greensburg. This event is open to everyone with no registration required. Food will be distributed on a first-come, first-served basis while supplies last. For more information on these events and many more, you can check out our websites, myq104.com, kcountry1057.com, and wtcoradio.com.
9: 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Always with the current temperature and the information you need when weather threatens. Always keeping you weather aware.
10: Your Hoosier Rock weather update. Lots of sunshine with fog in spots early today with a slight chance for scattered thunderstorms. Highs level off around 88. Southwesterly winds around 5 miles an hour. Partly cloudy tonight. Slight chance for scattered thunderstorms. Lows dip down to about 73. Chance for scattered thunderstorms tomorrow. Daytime highs approaching 87. Sunshine mixed with clouds at times. That's your local forecast update. I'm meteorologist Ray Miller from the Rock Weather Center. Right now, it's 73 degrees.
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Axl and the boys of Guns N' Roses doing the old Dylan knocking on heaven's door, along with Laster continuing a superset killer classics back to back to back, enjoying a little of that jungle love Steve Miller experienced during the summer of love while he was in San Francisco and wrote this song about it. Have a fantastic Thursday, my friend. Thank you so much for listening.

0: Not that I'm into arguing with legends like Bob Seger, but really, rock and roll never forgets. Come on, Bob. We're talking drugs. We're talking alcohol. We're talking the party lifestyle. And rock and roll doesn't forget a thing. Morning Mayhem. It's Lester. Thanks for listening. Rock 106.7, helping Central Kentucky wake up one great classic rock anthem at a time, including B.T.O. Taking care of business. Is there not a better song to fire your butt up in the morning? Well, how about Come On, Feel the Noise? That's a good one, too. Or Sympathy for the Devil. Satan's Around the Corner. Yep, Stones, BTO, and Quiet Riot coming up. 106.7 FM, AM 1450, The Rock, WTCORadio.com, and, of course, the Forked Media app. It's the Morning Mayhem. 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

0: 25th album just released, Foreign Tongues. Have you heard it? Pretty good stuff. Lots of celebrities. I mean, the guy, 25th album. That's their studio album. That's not counting Lives and all the other stuff the Rolling Stones have put out, right? Thanks for tuning in. The Morning Mayhem, Rock 106.7 with Lester. And yeah, you can get that new Stones album. It's been out 4 or 5 days now, 6 days. Just about a week. Last Friday, it hit the stores. And I've got the download. I know. I haven't bought the vinyl. I got the download. Just so I could put on my playlist. And the more I listen, it's like, holy crap, these guys are 80 years old and they're rocking. Check it out. New Stones. That one, of course, Sympathy for the Devil. Classic Stones. We'll do some more great rock as we get through our Thursday morning here. Green Day, Bush, Journey, all before the top of the hour. Thanks for listening to Rock.
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3: Here's your Rock weather update. Lots of sunshine with fog in spots early today with a slight chance for scattered thunderstorms. Highs level off around 88. Southwesterly winds around 5 miles an hour. Partly cloudy tonight. Slight chance for scattered thunderstorms. Lows dip down to about 73. Chance for scattered thunderstorms tomorrow. Daytime highs approaching 87. Sunshine mixed with clouds at times. That's your local forecast update. I'm meteorologist Ray Miller from the Rock Weather Center. Right now, 75.
4: 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The

Steve Perry wrote that about the drive from Oakland to San Francisco in the middle of the night. If you're blessed in your lifetime, highly recommend it. One time I just happened to be, and I was like, I got to do this. And I went to a show in Oakland, got out of there at like 11:30, so it was already dark, and drove the Bay Bridge back to my hotel in San Francisco. And it's true. It's this little gleam as you get on the interstate, the highway, the Bay Bridge, and you drive, and then all of a sudden it starts getting bigger and bigger. And by the time you're in San Francisco, it's like, oh my goodness, the enormity of this

0: town is amazing. So you can see why Steve Perry wrote Lights. Coming up next, another superset, Killer Classics on the way. Firing up the next hour, Def Leppard, Rush, AC/DC, and more for you. Absolutely free in seconds. Thanks for listening.
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1: ABC News, I'm Chuck Sievertson. Torrential rain setting off more flooding in parts of Texas. As we hear from ABC's Jim Ryan, more high water rescues.
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2: 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The state has deployed more than 800 vehicles and 1,300 personnel for rescue and recovery efforts, with more help coming from Louisiana and Oklahoma.
1: Wildfires in Minnesota and Canada again leading to smoky, hazy conditions for millions of people from the Great Lakes to the Northeast. Air quality alerts issued for more than a dozen states. President Trump addresses the country tonight, expected to discuss election security, specifically issues around the 2020 election. An Italian court has just convicted the former head of an Italian highway operator after the deadly collapse of a bridge in Genoa 8 years ago. This is ABC News.
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7: From the 4 Broadcasting News Desk, I'm Austin Armstrong. The Adair County Ambulance Service has received a major grant that will significantly expand emergency medical training opportunities across South Central Kentucky. The agency has been awarded a Rural Health Transformation Crisis to Care EMS training equipment grant totaling more than $438,000. The funding will be used to purchase advanced patient simulation equipment, including training mannequins and simulation technology to allow first responders and healthcare professionals to practice realistic emergency scenarios before responding to actual patients. The ambulance service director, Chad Wheat, says the grant is an investment in the future of rural healthcare and will help establish Adair County as a regional EMS training center. He says the long-term goal is to create a mobile simulation training program that can bring advanced training directly to EMS agencies, fire departments, hospitals, and healthcare organizations across rural Kentucky. In state news, Kentucky Attorney General Russell Coleman has joined attorney generals from 47 other states in an effort to crack down on scam phone calls and text messages. The bipartisan coalition is urging the Federal Communication Commission to strengthen regulations on companies that buy and resell telephone numbers. Officials say limiting scammers' access to legitimate phone numbers will make it more difficult for them to impersonate trusted businesses and organizations and target consumers. And in Greene County, God's Wills will host a free community food giveaway today from 1 until 3 p.m. Central Time at the Pavilion in American Legion Park in Greensburg. This event is open to everyone with no registration required. Food will be distributed on a first-come, first-served basis while supplies last. For more information on these events and many more, you can check out our websites, myq104.com, kcountry1057.com, and wtcoradio.com.
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9: Here's your Rock weather update. Lots of Sunshine with fog in spots early today with a slight chance for scattered thunderstorms. Highs level off around 88. Southwesterly winds around 5 miles an hour. Partly cloudy tonight. Slight chance for scattered thunderstorms. Lows dip down to about 73. Chance for scattered thunderstorms tomorrow. Daytime highs approaching 87. Sunshine mixed with clouds at times. That's your local forecast update. I'm meteorologist Ray Miller from the Rock Weather Center. Right now, 77.
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grabbing a bag of sugar and, yeah, whatever. Slaster, continuing a superset, killer classic rock for you, absolutely free. Today's Dom Sawyer, yeah, some Huck Finn stuff from Rush. Have a great day, and thanks for listening.

0: 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It is Lester reminding you today, another day of summer feeding program, Taylor County Schools. We have, what, three more after today? Yeah, 23rd, 30th, and 6th. So we're down to the final four. Taylor County School has been doing an awesome job feeding kids in our district. Parents, guardians, you have to pick up the meal 10 a.m. Eastern this morning. Taylor County High School, Taylor County Middle School. Swing by either to get however many meals you need for the 18 and unders you have under your care.
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0: Oh, indeed. Thanks for hanging out in the Lunatic Fringe. Rock 106.7. It is the Morning Mayhem, along with Lester St. James. Thank you so much for enjoying that Red Rider Lunatic Fringe song from the Vision Quest movie soundtrack. Remember that movie? Mid-80s? The coming-of-age era movies in our society? Breakfast Club, Vision Quest, and all those Pretty in Pink, all those coming-of-age movies. Man, there were some good ones. On the way, momentarily, we rock you with some initials. B-O-C, M-C, and P-F before the top of the hour. B-O-C, M-C, P-F. Got them figured out? They're coming up on The Rock.
1: 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Participants can only win one contest prize per person every 30 days, Monday through Friday, excluding holidays within 30 days, or the prize will be forfeited. Prizes will not be mailed or delivered. Any winner under the age of 18 must be accompanied by a parent or legal guardian. No trade or cash equivalent will be awarded for any contest prize. Any person or persons found to be in violation of these contest rules before, during, or after the respective contest or giveaway will be disqualified and will not be eligible for future contests or giveaways.
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3: Here's your Rock weather update. Slight chance for scattered thunderstorms today. Otherwise, sunshine mixed with clouds at times. Daytime highs approaching 88. Southwesterly winds around 5 miles an hour. Partly cloudy skies again. Tonight, slight chance for scattered thunderstorms. Lows dip down to about 73. A mix of clouds and sun. Tomorrow, chance for scattered thunderstorms. Highs around 87. That's your local forecast update. I'm meteorologist Ray Miller from the Rock Weather Center. Right now, 79.
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0: Lots of fans getting their hearts kick-started. We're still days away from the finals of this World Cup. But if you know anybody who's a Argentina fan or a Spain fan, they are going bonkers until Sunday when the championship is played out for the World Cup. Messi, will he pull it off and repeat and go out in a blaze of glory? Or will he come up short and have a reason to come back? You never know. The guy looks incredible at his age. To be out there running around like that, it's amazing. Also going on this weekend, starting today, as a matter of fact, you got the British Open. You can watch that while you're working today because it's in England. So it's like 8 hours ahead of us or 6 hours, something like that. I don't know exactly. So get out there, enjoy the World Cup on Sunday. And until then, enjoy the British Open if you're a sports fan. And next, if you're a rock fan, we got you covered. Another superset, killer classics from Aerosmith, Led Zeppelin, Foreigner, and more in seconds.
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1: ABC News, I'm Chuck Severson. Warnings this morning about a potentially flood wave moving down the Guadalupe River in Texas in the midst of the days of torrential rain. Watching it all, ABC News chief meteorologist Ginger Z.
2: There were flash flood emergencies throughout the morning in both Kendall and Kerr County, Texas. That level 4 out of 4 threat, this is the third day in a row of this. It's not just Texas, though. Today we do have a level 3 out of 4. The monsoon has turned on and could cause some serious flash flooding with 2-inch per hour rainfall rates. Tucson is included right down to the Mexican border, so please be careful in those washes.
1: Not much rain in sight over those raging wildfires in Minnesota and Canada. They're pumping smoke into the air over states from the Great Lakes to the Northeast. Another day of hazy conditions on the way. New retail sales numbers show we slowed our spending down in June compared to May. Retail sales rising just 0.2%, according to the Commerce Department. First time unemployment claims down. This is ABC News. Armed Forces personnel aged 30 and older will receive annual testosterone screenings as part of routine health exams, says Defense Secretary Pete Hegseth. Helen Burney, Assistant Professor of Urology, Indiana University.
3: When we have low testosterone, this can contribute to fatigue, reduced muscle strength, decreased endurance, impaired concentration, low mood, even lower bone mineral density.
1: Hegseth says those diagnosed with testosterone deficiency can undergo testosterone replacement therapy. Cleared by the courts, which ruled against challenges, changed to an exhibit explaining slavery at the site of George Washington's home in Philadelphia. A map of slave trade routes and a timeline on slavery were removed to comply with President Trump's order. Michael Corrin, an activist.
4: So he's denying the horrors of slavery. For example, there was a panel here called The Dirty Business of Slavery. That's gone. Why is that gone?
1: Chuck Severson, ABC News.
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1: Right.
2: With our seats that we had at the Bats game, I would have been okay by myself at that one.
1: Oh,
2: I could go there, open bar, open food, free. I mean, that right there behind home plate, that would have been all right.
1: We were going down to our seats, and I was like, what seat do you have, Shannon? And he goes, 1-1.
2: 1-1-1.
1: What? I was like, what?
2: He's
1: like,
2: A-1-1.
1: I was like, wow, I mean, did you get the seat in the house? And they did. We got some good seats.
0: Yep. Do you want breaking news before you go break?
1: I would love breaking news.
2: Oh, hang
1: on.
2: Let me hit it.
0: KSR did it again. KSR, the website, is just scooping left and right. We're just full of scoops. And just now, it's not the best scoop. Jack Pilgrim has reported that Jamal Crawford is officially turning down the Kentucky job. So the Jamal Crawford dream is dead. I think we had already lost our hope since it's taken so long and their news hadn't happened yet. But Jack's down there at the Peach Jam got confirmation that we can give up.
1: Well, Mark Pope recently just said he wasn't in a rush to fill that final coaching spot.
0: Which is odd to me.
1: Jamal Crawford has a couple years left on his contract with NBC. He's a great broadcaster, Ryan. So I think people can see as that as a decision, but I think a lot of people had their hopes up.
3: Yeah, I think Mark even said this kind of as much when he was in here with you guys on that interview. He said, you know, well, Jamal's still got 2 years on his TV deal. He likes what he's doing. He's coaching his son. Kind of saw the writing on the wall on that one, it sounded like.
0: It's one of those, I wish, you got to read the room better. Like, if you don't think you're going to get somebody, you can't go this long with that empty spot.
3: Move on to the next person.
0: But it is July 16th. They've been practicing for 4 weeks.
1: That is curious. I mean, if
0: they went through
1: the
0: transfer portal and recruiting season ends this week without an assistant coach. Now, I know they had people sliding over and helping.
3: Yeah.
1: I feel like you open yourself up to some criticism if you don't fill a spot on the roster that could be helped to develop some guys or just be, you know, a personality on the team. So
0: now we can give up officially.
1: Wow. Well, maybe in 2 more years when the broadcast contract ends, Ryan, we can bring Jamal Crawford in. Maybe that was a pipe dream to begin with, though. But
3: like Drew said, I think they've already kind of slid some people over in that role in the interim. So we'll see if that announcement comes out.
0: Let's not forget before your trip. Scoop, more scoop over here from the KSR team.
1: Yeah, you had
0: Ryan
1: scoop
0: could
1: on
0: have been
1: coat.
0: The first to report this if it happens.
3: We'll just have to wait and see. But so I wouldn't be surprised.
1: Okay. That's your official comment on the situation?
3: Well, you know, I kind of stand by what I said.
0: Yeah.
1: Wow.
3: If Jamal Crawford's fishing trip comes out empty, then look for Mr. Robinson to slide in.
0: Ryan was way out in front of this.
1: He was. I'll give you that credit, Ryan. If it happens. Yeah. 859-280-2287. We need to take a break. When we come back, we'll take some more calls and get to some more topics here on Kentucky Sports Radio.
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8: The Kentucky Attorney General is suing to end a 20-year pause on the death penalty despite ongoing concerns over lethal injection. The state is pressuring a judge to immediately dismiss a 2006 civil lawsuit so the government can legally execute 12 death row inmates. State officials are threatening to bypass the judge and go to higher courts if he does not lift the injunction soon. Meanwhile, a new state law is forcing powerful railroad corporations. His son was killed after his car was struck by a train he could not see coming. Previously, railroad companies unkempt vegetation on corporate property. I'm Travis Laird.
7: This is the Kentucky News Network.
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Bon Jovi back to the stage. How exciting. Pink Floyd, Zeppelin, and more coming up.

0: Zeppelin right there. I'm Kara. We had Paul McCartney and the Wings in that set. Van Halen. No Sammy Hagar. No Gary Cherone. It's just Diamond Dave coming up.
1: The Hot Rods are back in action on July 17th through the 19th for one of the biggest weekends of the season. 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
3: Here's your Rock weather update. Slight chance for scattered thunderstorms this afternoon. Otherwise, sunshine mixed with clouds at times. Highs level off around 88. Southwesterly winds around 5 miles an hour. Slight chance for scattered thunderstorms. Tonight, lows dip down to about 73. Partly cloudy skies. Chance for scattered storms tomorrow. Daytime highs approaching 87. Sunshine mixed with clouds at times. That's your local forecast update. I'm meteorologist Ray Miller from the Rock Weather Center. Right now, it's 84 degrees.
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0: tonight's the night I'm seeing Rush. I can't even begin to tell you how excited I am. Not just tonight, but in a week as well. Why? Because one Rush concert is pretty epic. Two, doubles fun.
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1: ABC News, I'm Michelle Franzen. The U.S. military continuing to carry out strikes against Iran and also enforcing the naval blockade in the Strait of Hormuz for ships trying to reach or leave Iranian ports. ABC's Karen Travers says Iran also launching attacks in the region.
2: Jordan and Bahrain were facing incoming yesterday, and then today reports from Kuwait about Iranian strikes back at them. Yesterday, the United States hit military installations in the north, also fired on that oil tanker. The president has repeated that threat to go after civilian infrastructure in Iran.
1: Iranian authorities releasing American Dina Karari, detained in Iran since 2024. On social media, President Trump calling her release a goodwill gesture. In Texas Hill Country, high river rescues taking place due to flash flooding. Rivers, including the Guadalupe River, have yet to crest. Retail sales roared last month in part to Americans buying more vehicles and Amazon Prime Day purchases. In all, consumers purchased $768 billion in June. This is ABC News.
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6: Here's your Rock weather update. Slight chance for scattered thunderstorms this afternoon. Otherwise, sunshine mixed with clouds at times. Highs level off around 88. Southwesterly winds around 5 miles an hour. Slight chance for scattered thunderstorms tonight. Lows dip down to about 73. Partly cloudy skies. Chance for scattered storms tomorrow. Daytime highs approaching 87. Sunshine mixed with clouds at times. That's your local forecast update. I'm meteorologist Ray Miller from the Rock Weather Center. Right now, it's 86 degrees.
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1: I want you to want me.

0: I love it. Cheap Trick for you. I'm Kara. Actually, I went to a hair salon recently and they had a Cheap Trick customized lamp. It was the coolest thing I've ever seen. And it was like, I don't know, somebody dropped it off there with a card, so I scanned the card. That lamp cost $300. Are you freaking kidding me? I'd love to have it, but I'd rather spend the $300 on concert tickets.
1: 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Participants can only win one contest prize per person every 30 days, Monday through Friday, excluding holidays within 30 days, or the prize will be forfeited. Prizes will not be mailed or delivered. Any winner under the age of 18 must be accompanied by a parent or legal guardian. No trade or cash equivalent will be awarded for any contest prize. Any person or persons found to be in violation of these contest rules before, during, or after the respective contest or giveaway will be disqualified and will not be eligible for future contests or giveaways.
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3: Here's your Rock weather update. Slight chance for scattered thunderstorms this afternoon. Otherwise, sunshine mixed with clouds at times. Highs level off around 88. Southwesterly winds around 5 miles an hour. Slight chance for scattered thunderstorms. Tonight, lows dip down to about 73. Partly cloudy skies. Chance for scattered storms tomorrow. Daytime highs approaching 87. Sunshine mixed with clouds at times. That's your local forecast update. I'm meteorologist Ray Miller from the Rock Weather Center. Currently 86.
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1: ABC News, I'm Michelle Franzen. In Texas Hill Country, catastrophic flooding being blamed for at least one death. Governor Greg Abbott says the person died between Kerrville and Comfort and says no camps along the flooded Guadalupe River have sustained damage. The governor says over 70 people have been rescued so far. Tonight, President Trump delivering a speech. Sources familiar with the matter tell ABC News the president will detail information received from the Office of the Director of National Intelligence related to the 2020 election.
2: The president has long pushed debunked conspiracy theories to claim that his 2020 election loss was fraudulent. It's not immediately clear what allegations he'll make as part of this speech. The remarks come as the president recently named a loyalist, Bill Pulte, to lead the Office of the Director of National Intelligence. Pulte has no previous national security experience. Trump has said he wanted Pulte to declassify information. Karen Travers, ABC News, the White House.
1: At a press briefing, Caroline Levitt says the speech will focus on election integrity. On Wall Street, stocks are down this hour. This is ABC News.
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9: Here's your Rock weather update. Slight chance for scattered thunderstorms this afternoon. Otherwise, sunshine mixed with clouds at times. Highs level off around 88. Southwesterly winds around 5 miles an hour. Slight chance for scattered thunderstorms. Tonight, lows dip down to about 73. Partly cloudy skies. Chance for scattered storms tomorrow. Daytime highs approaching 87. Sunshine mixed with clouds at times. That's your local forecast update. I'm meteorologist Ray Miller from the Rock Weather Center. Right now, it's 88 degrees.
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3: Here's your Rock weather update. Slight chance for scattered thunderstorms this afternoon. Otherwise, sunshine mixed with clouds at times. Highs level off around 88. Southwesterly winds around 5 miles an hour. Slight chance for scattered thunderstorms. Tonight, lows dip down to about 73. Partly cloudy skies. Chance for scattered storms. Tomorrow, daytime highs approaching 87. Sunshine mixed with clouds at times. That's your local forecast update. I'm meteorologist Ray Miller from the Rock Weather Center. Currently 86.
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0: Yes, I like that sound of a heartbeat. I like to keep mine going. It's Kara. I had fun watching the ESPYs yesterday, even though I don't watch sports, but they look good when they get shined up. Next up, a big set begins with Van Hagar. Get ready to turn that volume way up.
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1: ABC News, I'm Michelle Franzen. Federal investigators with the Commodity Futures Trading Commission allege a longtime technical assistant to President Trump used insider knowledge of the president's speeches to win more than $100,000 on prediction market Kaushi, sources tell ABC News. At the White House, Press Secretary Karoline Leavitt says the teleprompter operator, Gabriel Perez, is on leave during the investigation.
2: Well, the White House has extremely strict ethical guidelines with respect to issues like this. And as I just told you, this individual will no longer be here. He'll be on paid administrative leave. I'm sorry, without pay. The administrative leave is unpaid.
1: Perez allegedly cooperating with authorities. Leavitt also telling reporters President Trump's primetime speech tonight will focus on election integrity ahead of the midterm elections. Hostilities between the U.S. and Iran continuing to escalate. The Strait of Hormuz remains at the center of current airstrikes. In Texas Hill Country, high river rescues taking place to flash flooding. The governor says at least one person has died. This is ABC News.
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8: Here's your Rock weather update. Slight chance for scattered thunderstorms this afternoon. Otherwise, sunshine mixed with clouds at times. Highs level off around 88. Southwesterly winds around 5 miles an hour. Slight chance for scattered thunderstorms tonight. Lows level off around 73, partly cloudy. Sunshine mixed with clouds at times. Tomorrow, chance for scattered storms. Highs level off around 87. That's your local forecast update. I'm meteorologist Ray Miller from the Rock Weather Center. Currently 90.
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0: Well, it is happening, folks. I don't know how much longer will be needed. The Salamanca City Central School District in Western New York is deploying a new kind of teacher this year to greet students, a full-on humanoid robot named Sally. Now, according to school officials, she won't replace the classroom teacher, but is programmed to provide learning support to both students and educators. She'll have a lifelike appearance with silicone skin and long brown hair. She'll be stationary in a seated position, but will have a wide range of upper body movements and facial expressions. This is the end of humanity. Okay, folks. Pack a bag.
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2: 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There it goes. A three-run go-ahead blast for A. Eugenio Suarez.
3: 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Up throwing Anthony. Throw to the plate, not in time. And the Reds walk it off at 11, 6-5.
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0: There's the Who on the 16th of July. Taking a quick look at rock and roll history. Time for your almanac. Happened on this day back in 66. Clapton formed Cream with bassist Jack Bruce and drummer Ginger Baker. In 76, the Allman Brothers Band split up due to creative differences between Greg and the other members. They would reunite 2 years later. And in 2002, Buck Cherry singer Josh Todd quits the band. They reform in 2005. And sadly, in 2012, former Deep Purple keyboardist John Lord passed away at the age of 71 due to cancer. And in 2014, guitarist Johnny Winter passed away at the age of 70. Stuart Copeland celebrating a birthday today, the drummer of the Police, born on this day in 1952. And that's a quick look at it, folks. Your rock and roll almanac for the 16th of July.
1: 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Participants can only win one contest prize per person every 30 days, Monday through Friday, excluding holidays within 30 days, or the prize will be forfeited. Prizes will not be mailed or delivered. Any winner under the age of 18 must be accompanied by a parent or legal guardian. No trade or cash equivalent will be awarded for any contest prize. Any person or persons found to be in violation of these contest rules before, during, or after the respective contest or giveaway will be disqualified and will not be eligible for future contests or giveaways.
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3: Here's your Rock weather update. Slight chance for scattered thunderstorms this afternoon. Otherwise, sunshine mixed with clouds at times. Highs level off around 88. Southwesterly winds around 5 miles an hour. Slight chance for scattered thunderstorms tonight. Lows level off around 73, partly cloudy. Sunshine mixed with clouds at times. Tomorrow, chance for scattered storms. Highs level off around 87. That's your local forecast update. I'm meteorologist Ray Miller from the Rock Weather Center. Currently, it's 88 degrees.
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0: There's the Foo Fighters this afternoon, part of your Thursday soundtrack as we get ready to dive into the past. That's right. The Daily Haircut coming up next hour. Plus, we've got the word of the day. It is my mission to make all of us here in the state smarter, one word at a time.
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1: ABC News, I'm Michelle Franzen. Iran ramping up its strikes across the Gulf region. Kuwait's Ministry of Defense says armed forces detected and intercepted 32 hostile drones within its airspace just today. The U.S. targeting Iran's defense systems and Iranian-bound ships in the Strait of Hormuz. Here's ABC's James Longman.
2: A U.S. aircraft attacked a tanker trying to make port at Karg Island. That is the Iranian oil terminal in the Persian Gulf. CENTCOM says that it gave this tanker multiple warnings and it did not heed them. This is in breach of the blockade that the U.S. currently has on Iranian ports.
1: The longtime teleprompter operator for President Trump facing allegations he profited off the speeches by placing bets on the prediction market, Kalshi. The White House says the operator is on unpaid administrative leave while pending the investigation. In Texas Hill Country, Governor Greg Abbott says catastrophic flooding being blamed for at least one death. He says dozens of others have been rescued and search and rescue operations are ongoing amid evacuations. This is ABC News.
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6: From the Fort Broadcasting News Desk, I'm Austin Armstrong. The Adair County Ambulance Service has received a major grant that will significantly expand emergency medical training opportunities across South Central Kentucky. The agency has been awarded a Rural Health Transformation Crisis to Care EMS training equipment grant totaling more than $438,000. The funding will be used to purchase advanced patient simulation equipment, including training mannequins and simulation technology to allow first responders and healthcare professionals to practice realistic emergency scenarios before responding to actual patients. The ambulance service director, Chad Wheat, says the grant is an investment in the future of rural health care and will help establish Adair County as a regional EMS training center. He says the long-term goal is to create a mobile simulation training program that can bring advanced training directly to EMS agencies, fire departments, hospitals, and healthcare organizations across rural Kentucky. In state news, Kentucky Attorney General Russell Coleman has joined attorney generals from 47 other states in an effort to crack down on scam phone calls and text messages. The bipartisan coalition is urging the Federal Communication Commission to strengthen regulations on companies that buy and resell telephone numbers. Officials say limiting scammers' access to legitimate phone numbers will make it more difficult for them to impersonate trusted businesses and organizations and target consumers. For more information on these events and many more, you can check out our websites, myq104.com, kcountry1057.com, and wtcoradio.com.
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8: Here's your Rock weather update. Chance for storms this afternoon. Otherwise, sunshine mixed with clouds at times. Daytime highs approaching 89. Winds out of the west around 5 miles an hour. Partly cloudy skies. Tonight, slight chance of thunderstorms. Lows dip down to about 73. Chance for storms tomorrow. High temperatures reach up to 87. Sunshine mixed with clouds at times. That's your local forecast update. I'm meteorologist Ray Miller from the Rock Weather Center. Currently 90.
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0: Geddy Lee is over his bronchitis and laryngitis. They are back doing shows. There's Rush and Red Barchetta. Good afternoon. It's Greg Stone coming up. The Daily Haircut, part of the soundtrack today. A band that consisted of Fast Eddie Clark and at one time Pete Way, the former bass guitarist with UFO, though he didn't appear on this album. Fast Eddie Clark decided to keep the combination of the name. Your Daily Haircut is coming up.
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0: takes us back to their self-titled 1983 debut, Fast Way, and Say What You Will. Pete Way was supposed to be in that band with Fast Eddie Clark, but he decided to do something else. So Eddie Clark decided, you know what, that's a cool name, so I'll keep it Fast Way and Say What You Will. Very cool tune, part of the Daily Haircut. 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Go ahead and reach out via my Stony Boy Radio Facebook page. 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
3: Here's your Rock weather update. Chance for storms this afternoon. Otherwise, sunshine mixed with clouds at times. Daytime highs approaching 89. Winds out of the west around 5 miles an hour. Partly cloudy skies. Tonight, slight chance of thunderstorms. Lows dip down to about 73. Chance for storms. Tomorrow, high temperatures reach up to 87. Sunshine mixed with clouds at times. That's your local forecast update. I'm meteorologist Ray Miller from the Rock Weather Center. Currently 90.
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0: Getting excited. Going to see AC/DC out in Denver on the 28th. How close are they getting to us? We'll find out more at acdc.com. It's time for the word of the day.
1: English, do you speak it?
0: Today's word is a noun.
2: Be below.
0: Be below. Do you know what that is? What a be below is?
2: Be below.
0: I did not know. I did not know this word. I've never used this word, but I'm looking at the definition right now because I'm a cheater. 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We'll throw it down for you here in just a few moments. We'll also use it in a sentence. 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
2: Be below.
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1: ABC News, I'm Michelle Franzen. The White House says President Trump's speech tonight will center on election integrity. Sources familiar with the matter tell ABC News the president will include DNI information related to the 2020 election.
2: The president has long pushed debunked conspiracy theories to claim that his 2020 election loss was fraudulent. It's not immediately clear what allegations he'll make as part of this speech. The remarks come as the president recently named a loyalist, Bill Pulte, to lead the Office of the Director of National Intelligence. Pulte has no previous national security experience. Trump has said he wanted Pulte to declassify information. Karen Travers, ABC News, the White House.
1: Hostilities between the U.S. and Iran intensifying, the U.S. targeting Iran's oil hubs and ships trying to reach Iranian ports. Catastrophic flooding in central Texas. The governor confirming one person died overnight from flash floods between Kerrville and Comfort. High water rescues continuing and rivers have yet to crest. This is ABC News.
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8: From the Fork Broadcasting News Desk, I'm Austin Armstrong. The Adair County Ambulance Service has received a major grant that will significantly expand emergency medical training opportunities across South Central Kentucky. The agency has been awarded a Rural Health Transformation Crisis to Care EMS training equipment grant totaling more than $438,000. The funding will be used to purchase advanced patient simulation equipment, including training mannequins and simulation technology to allow first responders and healthcare professionals to practice realistic emergency scenarios before responding to actual patients. The ambulance service director, Chad Wheat, says the grant is an investment in the future of rural health care and will help establish Adair County as a regional EMS training center. He says the long-term goal is to create a mobile simulation training program that can bring advanced training directly to EMS agencies, fire departments, hospitals, and healthcare organizations across rural Kentucky. In state news, Kentucky Attorney General Russell Coleman has joined attorney generals from 47 other states in an effort to crack down on scam phone calls and text messages. The bipartisan coalition is urging the Federal Communication Commission to strengthen regulations on companies that buy and resell telephone numbers. Officials say limiting scammers' access to legitimate phone numbers will make it more difficult for them to impersonate trusted businesses and organizations and target consumers. For more information on these events and many more, you can check out our websites, myq104.com, kcountry1057.com, and wtcoradio.com.
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10: Here's your Rock weather update. Chance thunderstorms this afternoon. Otherwise, sunshine mixed with clouds at times. Daytime highs approaching 90. Winds out of the west around 5 miles an hour. Partly cloudy skies. Tonight, slight chance of thunderstorms. Lows dip down to about 73. Sunshine mixed with clouds at times. Tomorrow, chance of thunderstorms. Daytime highs approaching 87. That's your local forecast update. I'm meteorologist Ray Miller from The Rock Weather Center. Right now, 88.
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0: I've got funny on the way from Mike Birbiglia this afternoon. You're listening to The Greg Stone Show. Your soundtrack continues. I got a classic from the Allman Brothers Band. You know, they broke up on this day back in 76 for 2 years and then reformed. Drugs. Yeah. Stone Temple Pilots, speaking of drugs in there as well, and some Journey, and it's all next.
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2: 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High, deep, left field. There it goes. A three-run go-ahead blast for A. Eugenio Suarez.
3: They're waving around Friedel. Up throwing Anthony. Throw to the plate, not in time. And the Reds walk it off at 11, 6-5.
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0: currently out on the road on the Final Frontier Tour. I think they wrapped that up in early 27. Want to see Journey? Well, then you get online and find out how close they're getting to us. Hey, Mike Birbiglia brings the funny this afternoon on the Greg Stone Show. Here he is talking about how technology moved way too fast for his parents.
1: I think there's too many cameras right now. Like, you go to buy something, everything's also a camera. They'll be like, it's also a camera. I'm like, I just wanted a grapefruit. They're like, it's a camera grapefruit. You take pictures of yourself eating the grapefruit, and then you eat the camera, you poop the pictures. Oh my God, that is the opposite of what I wanted. My dad always wants me to fix his computer, but I don't know anything about computers. I'm just under the age of 100, so he thinks I'm great. He's like, you're good. You should be a computer programmer. I'm like, you're bad. You should be a caveman. And my mom is ridiculous. It's a true story. I had her fax me something. She called me up and said, could you fax that back? That's my only copy. That actually happened. I don't even know how she thought the machine worked. Like the paper goes through the air, or it's like the drive-thru at the bank and it goes through that see-through tubing, and there's fax machine tubing all over the country. And if they see you have a dog, they put a bone in there.
0: That is Mike Birbiglia. Our cup of funny this afternoon. We'll get back to the rock on the Greg Stone Show. What do I have in store for you? How about the cars? We'll sneak in some humble pie and birthday boy rock from the police.
2: 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Prizes will not be mailed or delivered. Any winner under the age of 18 must be accompanied by a parent or legal guardian. No trade or cash equivalent will be awarded for any contest prize. Any person or persons found to be in violation of these contest rules before, during, or after the respective contest or giveaway will be disqualified and will not be eligible for future contests or giveaways.
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4: Here's your Rock weather update. Chance of thunderstorms this afternoon. Otherwise, sunshine mixed with clouds at times. Daytime highs approaching 90. Winds out of the west, around 5 miles an hour. Partly cloudy skies. Tonight, slight chance of thunderstorms. Lows dip down to about 73. Sunshine mixed with clouds at times. Tomorrow, chance of thunderstorms. Daytime highs approaching 87. That's your local forecast update. I'm meteorologist Ray Miller from the Rock Weather Center. Right now, 88.
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0: Coming up next hour on the Greg Stone Show, we'll play the game Stone Cold Fact or a bunch of Stony Baloney. What's in store for you next? Besides that, how about some Motley Crue? That sounds good, doesn't it? And who knows what else? Because, hey, I'm off the chain.
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1: ABC News, I'm Michelle Franzen. The U.S. carrying out another heavy day of strikes targeting Iran and ships navigating Iranian ports in the Strait of Hormuz. ABC's Karen Travers says Iran also launching attacks in the region.
2: Jordan and Bahrain were facing incoming yesterday, and then today reports from Kuwait about Iranian strikes back at them. Yesterday, the United States hit military installations in the north, also fired on that oil tanker. The president has repeated that threat to go after civilian infrastructure in Iran.
1: Acting Attorney General Todd Blanche, facing Senate confirmation hearings this week to become permanent AG, met with some survivors of the late convicted sex offender Jeffrey Epstein. Blanche facing criticism over the Justice Department's handling and release of the Epstein files, and Republican Senator Tom Tillis told Blanche he would withhold his vote until he met with survivors. In Texas Hill Country, high river water rescues continuing amid catastrophic flooding. The governor says at least one person has died. This is ABC News.
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6: Here's your Rock weather update. Slight chance of thunderstorms tonight. Otherwise, partly cloudy skies. Lows dip down to about 73. Winds out of the west, around 5 miles an hour. Sunshine mixed with clouds at times. Tomorrow, chance of thunderstorms. Daytime highs approaching 87. Partly cloudy skies. Tomorrow night, chance of thunderstorms. Lows dip down to about 72. That's your local forecast update. I'm meteorologist Ray Miller from the Rock Weather Center. Currently 88.
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0: There's the Who on your Thursday. It's Greg Stone. Let's wrap up Stone Cold Fact or a bunch of Stony Baloney that without flies, there wouldn't be chocolate. That is a Stone Cold Fact. That's right. They're tiny pinhead-sized insects called chocolate midges. It's a type of biting fly, and for every chocolate bar you eat, these 1 to 3 millimeter flies are the primary and often only pollinators of the delicate white flower on the cacao tree. How about that? They're tiny and complex. Bees and other large pollinators can't access these flowers, so you need these flies. How about that? And I was like, what good are flies? I've always said it, other than spider food. Now you know.
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3: Here's your Rock weather update. Slight chance of thunderstorms tonight, otherwise partly cloudy skies. Lows dip down to about 73. Winds out of the west, around 5 miles an hour. Sunshine mixed with clouds at times. Tomorrow, chance of thunderstorms. Daytime highs approaching 87. Partly cloudy skies. Tomorrow night, chance of thunderstorms. Lows dip down to about 72. That's your local forecast update. I'm meteorologist Ray Miller from the Rock Weather Center. Currently 91.
4: 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The

0: David Bowie and Queen, a little Under Pressure on the Greg Stone Show. Coming up next hour, we've got people in the neighborhood to meet and some of the greatest classic rock ever made to play. We'll hear classic stuff from Stevie Ray Vaughan, Metallica in there, some Ozzy. It's all happening next on your Thursday.
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1: ABC News, I'm Michelle Franzen. In just a few hours, President Trump will address the country. Press Secretary Caroline Leavitt says a speech will center on election integrity, she says, ahead of the midterms.
2: It will shock you if you have an honest eye listening to the president tonight, and everything he is saying will be backed by facts and by evidence that will be provided this evening.
1: Senate Minority Leader Chuck Schumer says the president wants to rewrite history from his loss in the 2020 presidential election.
3: Trump's speech tonight has nothing to do with the 2020 elections. It has everything to do with the 2026 elections. He's scared to death that he will lose in 2026.
1: Hostilities between the U.S. and Iran intensifying over the Strait of Hormuz blockade. The U.S. launching more strikes and Iran targeting U.S. assets in the region. In Texas Hill Country, the governor says two people have died due to catastrophic flooding. High river rescues continue. This is ABC News.
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6: Here's your Rock weather update. Slight chance of thunderstorms tonight, otherwise partly cloudy skies. Lows dip down to about 73. Winds out of the west, around 5 miles an hour. Sunshine mixed with clouds at times. Tomorrow, chance of thunderstorms. Daytime highs approaching 87. Partly cloudy skies. Tomorrow night, chance of thunderstorms. Lows dip down to about 72. That's your local forecast update. I'm meteorologist Ray Miller from the Rock Weather Center. Currently 91.
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0: Well, the World Cup is all set. The championship game will be on Sunday between Argentina and Spain. France and England will go for third on Saturday. You're listening to the Greg Stone Show. Coming up, I've got Classic Zeppelin and some Van Hagar for you.
1: 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Participants can only win one contest prize per person every 30 days, Monday through Friday, excluding holidays within 30 days, or the prize will be forfeited. Prizes will not be mailed or delivered. Any winner under the age of 18 must be accompanied by a parent or legal guardian. No trade or cash equivalent will be awarded for any contest prize. Any person or persons found to be in violation of these contest rules before, during, or after the respective contest or giveaway will be disqualified and will not be eligible for future contests or giveaways.
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3: Here's your Rock weather update. Slight chance of thunderstorms tonight, otherwise partly cloudy skies. Lows dip down to about 73. Winds out of the west, around 5 miles an hour. Sunshine mixed with clouds at times. Tomorrow, chance of thunderstorms. Daytime highs approaching 87. Partly cloudy skies. Tomorrow night, chance of thunderstorms. Lows dip down to about 72. That's your local forecast update. I'm meteorologist Ray Miller from the Rock Weather Center. Right now, it's 90 degrees.
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0: Alex Van Halen recently said that they wrote their best music with David Lee Roth. That Dave was a poet. Van Halen and Dreams with Sammy on the mic. You're listening to The Greg Stone Show. Hey, thanks for having us in your speakers today. You know we'll be back at it tomorrow. That's right. We'll provide the Friday soundtrack that will help you launch into your weekend. Excited about that? Well, then join me tomorrow.
1: This is not headline news. Taylor Swift made her first public appearance in her wedding ring. I haven't seen a rock that big since the news broke on Lamar Odom's crack pipe. Spain will play Argentina in the World Cup. Fans at MetLife Stadium will get a chance to watch something messy other than the Jets. George Lucas says he doesn't think studios should let fans dictate how movies are made, because they might come up with something stupid. You know, like Jar Jar Binks. And a man in Ecuador tried smuggling 400 pounds of cocaine using an oil tanker. Customs officials became suspicious when they found an oil tanker in his rear end. This is not headline news.
2: We all want our kids to grow up safe and healthy, so we show them how, and we tell them, with honest conversations that let them know what we expect. That's especially important when it comes to alcohol and other drugs. Kids need to know the dangers and how to avoid them. And when it comes to pain medications, opioids, they need to know that they should never be taken without a prescription and never shared with friends or family. It's dangerous and illegal. So talk with your kids, because when you talk, they hear you.
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